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mostly clear skies this evening and overnight, much cooler with lows in the low to mid 40s. Light winds from the northeast at around 5 miles per hour. Lots of sunshine Tuesday with highs in the mid 70s. Dry with temperatures a little above normal for the rest of the week. Highs in the mid to upper 70s Wednesday through Friday. Lows into the 40s to near 50 degrees. I'm StormTrack 5 meteorologist Teresa Carter. 80.

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The Lord is my strength and song, and he has become my salvation. 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

Mostly clear skies this evening and overnight. Much cooler with lows in the low to mid 40s. Light winds from the northeast at around 5 miles per hour. Lots of sunshine Tuesday with highs in the mid 70s. Dry with temperatures a little above normal for the rest of the week. Highs in the mid to upper 70s Wednesday through Friday. Lows into the 40s to near 50 degrees. I'm StormTrack 5 meteorologist Teresa Carter. 80.

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0: Every life tells a story. Some chapters may be filled with joy, while others bring questions, heartache, or unexpected turns. But the amazing thing is that regardless of what chapter you're in today, God is faithful. He shows up in everyday moments. He changes lives by His grace. And He's working in all things for the good of those who love Him. So that one day, we can say, "This is my story. This is my song." Thanks for letting 88.3 WCQR be a part of your journey and a part of your testimony. 88.3 WCQR. 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

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It's God working through ordinary people. 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

Psalm 96 says, "Oh, sing to the Lord a new song. 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

Mostly clear skies this evening and overnight. Much cooler with lows in the low to mid 40s. Light winds from the northeast at around 5 miles per hour. Lots of sunshine Tuesday with highs in the mid 70s. Dry with temperatures a little above normal for the rest of the week. Highs in the mid to upper 70s Wednesday through Friday. Lows into the 40s to near 50 degrees. I'm StormTrack 5 meteorologist Teresa Carter. 80.

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1: I've read the words in red.

mostly clear skies this evening and overnight. Much cooler with lows in the low to mid 40s. Light winds from the northeast at around 5 miles per hour. Lots of sunshine Tuesday with highs in the mid 70s. Dry with temperatures a little above normal for the rest of the week. Highs in the mid to upper 70s Wednesday through Friday. Lows into the 40s to near 50 degrees. I'm StormTrack 5 meteorologist Teresa Carter. 80.

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Every life tells a story. 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He shows up in everyday moments. He changes lives by His grace. And He's working in all things for the good of those who love Him. So that one day, we can say, "This is my story. This is my song." 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

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Thank you for being a part of what we do every day.

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0: In Psalm 37, verse 38, we read, "But transgressors shall be altogether destroyed. The future of the wicked shall be cut off."
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0: When we look around at the evil in the world around us, we are so prone to anger, and it feels justified. Why shouldn't we be mad at all this evil? Psalm 37 gives us a compelling and settling answer. No matter how angry we get, we will not accomplish what God guarantees for the wicked. They will fade like the grass and wither like an herb. They will be cut off, that is, cast out of God's presence and separated from the only source of life and joy. Their bow shall be broken and their arms shall be broken. That means they will be rendered powerless. They will be no more. Their days are numbered. If we give in to anger, we are both drifting toward this disastrous and definitive fate, and we are announcing that we think we can bring about better justice than God. When we grasp onto anger, we are letting go of delight in the Lord and instead are delighting in the downfall of our enemies. But the fate of the wicked is not a matter for our glee, but for our sobriety, our gratitude, and our settledness. We are sober at the weight and finality of this judgment. We are grateful for God's grace to save us and for His decisive justice. And we find settledness, even in this mess of a world, in His perfect judgment. Our delight is in Him, not in the condemnation of the wicked. No, friends, our anger does not serve us well. God's perfect justice and abundant mercy do. So we delight in Him and commit our way to Him and wait patiently.
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Sing to the Lord, all the earth." 88.3 WCQR.

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Every life tells a story. Some chapters may be filled with joy, while others bring questions, heartache, or unexpected turns. But the amazing thing is that regardless of what chapter you're in today, God is faithful. He shows up in everyday moments. He changes lives by His grace. And He's working in all things for the good of those who love Him. So that one day, we can say, "This is my story. This is my song." 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

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Thank you for making it possible.

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What if I told you that I believe it?

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The Lord is my strength and song, and he has become my salvation. 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
2: So normally you don't go to the doctor when you're well, right?
1: I do, just for fun, just anytime, sure.
2: Exactly, yeah, because we just love it so much.
1: Mm-hmm.
2: No, you go to the doctor whenever you are sick, and that is the point that Jesus makes, because we need him, and he came for those that need him. So this is Luke chapter 5, verses 31 and 32. And it says, Jesus answered, "It is not the healthy who need a doctor, but the sick. I have not come to call the righteous, but the sinners to repentance."

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0: You are amazing. Good morning. We are Rhonda and Adam on 88.3 WCQR, and it is the amazing, wonderful, stupendous, fantastic, tremendous, awesome family of WCQR that reached the goal of 100% for the fall fundraiser. And we are so incredibly grateful for you. And I mean, we even received calls the day after fundraiser ended. Like, I still want to give. We received a call just recently from Wendy, who said, "The Lord just put it on my heart."
1: I know.
0: And every time I was going to call, it was like it late at night. But she said, "I don't want to miss supporting the ministry of WCQR." And that is what it's all about.
1: It really is. And whenever you hear us talk about how it is something that God calls you to, just like Wendy, God truly does call a few to make this ministry happen. And as folks like Wendy and many others support financially, we are so grateful to call you part of this family that makes this ministry possible. And it truly is a calling. We're here because it is a calling on our life to do what we do. And I also believe, like Wendy and the others that support financially, it is a calling on your life as well. So those that do support financially, thank you for being a part of that ministry that makes this possible so that we can together go out and inspire our community to live passionately for Jesus Christ.

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0: Glad you made it in this morning. We are Rhonda and Adam here at 88.3 WCQR, where it is time for a little bit of coffee and a whole lot of Jesus.
1: I know you've heard or said or both, prayer changes things. Mm-hmm. And it does, but it changes more than our circumstances. It changes us. And right now, I know that God is trying to change me, but I want him to change my circumstances. And I'm okay with the fact that he knows much, much more than I do. But it teaches me, it teaches you to surrender our plans, to trust his wisdom and not ours, and to become willing to obey even when his will looks a whole lot different than ours. And a lot of the times the answer to our prayer is not God changing our situation, but God changing our hearts. Mm. So just that reminder, you're praying for something that's not happened how or when that you want it. Prayer is not getting God to do your will. It's getting you ready to do God's will.

The land yields its harvest. God, our God, blesses us. Psalm 67:6, 88.3, WCQR.

0: Good morning. We are Rhonda and Adam on 88.3 WCQR. And one of our favorite things is, yes, coffee.
1: Mm-hmm.
0: And well, that does pale in comparison to seeing you.
1: Yeah.
0: But here's a really cool thing. There's an opportunity to see WCQR team members and have coffee coming up this Friday at our first coffee stop in October.
1: That's right. Yeah. So we're bringing back some coffee stops this month. And our first one is going to be this Friday in Kingsport at Rivers of Love Coffee House. So the team's going to be out there from 3 until 5. And we invite you to come out and just spend some time, because for me, that's what it's all about. Some fun, some fellowship, but also a chance to slow down a little bit. There is so much hustle in our life today that we rarely take those opportunities and those moments to slow down just a smidge. So we would love to be able to spend some time with you slowing down, having some fellowship, and of course, some good coffee. So this Friday in Kingsport at Rivers of Love Coffee House from 3 until 5, all the details on the events calendar at WCQR.org.

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1: I think I found out and really realized my calling in life. I think I want to be a bear. I know. Let me explain. So the other night at dinner, we were sitting there, and my oldest, Clara, loves animals. I mean, everything from creepy, crawly things to deer and bear and just, you know, all the things. So we were telling her about bears because, you know,
0: like
1: bears. We're talking about bears. And because, you know, we're getting ready for, you know, bears to hibernate. I mean, as they get closer and closer to the winter, I mean, they're preparing. What do they do to prepare? They eat everything inside. So I'm explaining this to my daughter, Clara. And the more I explained the process of, you know, bears preparing for hibernation, of eating everything they can, you know, wherever they can find it, whatever they can find, they are eating so that they can eat well, so that they can sleep well.
0: Yes.
1: And then hibernation comes. And I was explaining to her, and it hit me because I said, yeah, and then they go find a warm, cozy place to lay down, and they just take a nap for the entire winter. And it was at that moment I looked at my wife and said, I think I want to be a bear.

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1: Good morning, and thanks for joining us on this Tuesday. We are Ron and Adam, and as we get our day started, we'll check in on our forecast. That's for you next, but right now, here's what's happening in your community.
2: Adam, it's autumn, autumn.
1: It is.
2: Just sounds fun to say.
1: But you're still wearing flip-flops.
2: I am. I'm not flip-flops, they're sandals. It's going to be warm today. That's what's great about fall. You got cool mornings, you got warm days, and prayerfully, it is like that on Saturday, because lots of things happening. The autumn market is going to be at Bluntville Hardware, and you guessed it, Bluntville, Tennessee, from 9 a.m. until 2 p.m. They have over 20 local vendors and food trucks. They are having a pumpkin carving contest and live music, so you can check it out. All the details, including list of vendors, on the events calendar at WCQR.org, where there is more.
1: So much more. So coming up this Saturday, River of Life Church is having their fall festival. This is in Piney Flats, and it's all kinds of fun. Everything from a car show. They're going to have local vendors, food trucks, and they're even a silent and a live auction. So if you don't want to talk, you can just do the silent auction. There's kids games, crafts, and a lot more. So that is the fall festival happening this Saturday from 9 a.m. until 3 p.m. at River of Life Church in Piney Flats.
2: 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Again, make sure you get the details. 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
3: Good Tuesday morning. A chilly start this morning with temperatures in the 40s, mostly sunny skies with pleasant temperatures, highs in the mid to upper 70s. Winds will be light. Mostly clear skies this evening and overnight, lows into the mid 40s. Lots of sunshine Wednesday with highs in the mid to upper 70s, lows in the mid to upper 40s. I'm StormTrack 5 meteorologist Teresa Carter.

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0: It's time for the school prayer zone.
1: Good morning and thanks for joining us. We are Ron and Adam here at WCQR, and we appreciate all the prayers that we can come together for praying for schools in our community. And please join us today as we are headed to Greene County, where we are headed to the home of the Pirates.
2: We're headed to Chucky. We are headed to Chucky Elementary School. Thank you to Linda, who not only submitted this school, but has written a term paper about it. And we love it, Linda. I'm not judging, Linda. I love your details, Linda. And I don't know that I can tell them all, Linda, but I'm going to hit the highlights, because she said we're a small community with many children and some just need extra love and support. So pray for them. Absolutely. She said, pray for the teachers, the aides, the principal, the assistant principal, because she said it's kind of been a challenging year. Mm-hmm. But she listens every day. And she said, oh, by the way, I forgot to include our custodians, bus drivers, the school nurse, the cafeteria staff, our ladies in the front office, and our foster grandparents. Please add them to the prayer list as well. So, family, that is Linda asking you to come alongside her and us to pray. She said everybody's looking forward to fall break. That starts October 12th. So yes, Chucky Elementary School, from Linda, from Rhonda and Adam, from everybody listening, just know you are covered in prayer today.
0: Thanks for praying.

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0: Hold on to that promise this morning. If I've got Jesus, I've got it all. That is Ben Fuller. Hey, good morning and welcome in. We are Rhonda and Adam, and glad to have you along with us here at 88.3 WCQR.
1: It's time. It was time to decorate for fall. Absolutely time. And so my husband and I
0: mean, it is October.
1: It is. But I hang on to summer as long as I can. But I do love fall. I love fall, y'all. Love it. Love it. I actually like decorating for fall more than Christmas.
0: Oh,
1: I do. I do. I think it's prettier. Okay. I do. Okay. I love it. So my husband and I, and he went willingly. He did not go begrudgingly.
0: He didn't drag him.
1: He went willingly. It was actually his idea, if you can even believe it.
0: Wow.
1: We went pumpkin shopping. So we went to one of those pumpkin barns.
0: Yeah,
1: and
0: yeah.
1: Lots of pumpkins. Lots of gourds. Little bitty pumpkins. Striped pumpkins. Orange pumpkins. White pumpkins. Green pumpkins. All the little flat pumpkins you stack. I mean, there's more. I didn't know there were that many pumpkins.
0: A lot of shapes.
1: A lot of shapes of pumpkins.

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6: Good Tuesday morning. A chilly start this morning with temperatures in the 40s. Mostly sunny skies with pleasant temperatures. Highs in the mid to upper 70s. Winds will be light. Mostly clear skies this evening and overnight. Lows into the mid 40s. Lots of sunshine Wednesday with highs in the mid to upper 70s. Lows in the mid to upper 40s. I'm StormTrack 5 meteorologist Teresa Carter.

0: Hey, pumpkin.
1: Well, if you grew up in the South, so it does not even have to be October to hear that. Mm-hmm. Hey, good morning to you. We're Ron and Adam, and thanks for joining us here at 88.3 WCQR.
2: Well, there's a sweet little story. I found this years ago, and every year in the fall, I bring it out because I think it is so wonderful, especially for you kids on your way to school. This is something that you can remember, and it's backed up scripturally. It's being a Christian is like being a pumpkin, because God picks you from the patch and brings you in. Then he washes all the dirt off you. He opens you up and he scoops out all the yucky stuff. He removes the seeds of doubt, of greed, all that bad stuff. Then he carves you a new smiling face. And then last but not least, he puts his light inside you to shine for all the world to see.

0: I praise.
1: When you look out at the colors this season, remember that the God who created all this beauty also created you. And you are far more precious in His sight. 88.3 WCQR.

0: Well, thanks for running in here this morning and spending some time with us. We are Ron and Adam, and thanks for listening here at 88.3 WCQR.
1: Let's go back in time, way back before I was even born, to 1968, when the NASA space program wanted to recognize all like the engineers and the workforce, not just the astronauts, just the few.
0: Yeah, all the astronauts got the attention.
1: They did. Yeah. Well, you know, they're in space, so rightfully
0: rightfully so.
1: But they couldn't have done it without all the people on the ground. So Peanuts, which is Snoopy, all that stuff. Peanuts was really big then. And so Charles Schulz, who had created Peanuts and Snoopy, he said, hey, you can have Snoopy as the unofficial mascot.
0: Oh, that's cool.
1: So NASA created the Silver Snoopy Award. I never knew this. And it is a silver little lapel pin with Snoopy in a spacesuit and a helmet. But the award does not go to any of the astronauts.
0: Okay.
1: So every astronaut who has flown since then, way back in 1968, has a little silver Snoopy pin. And the whole point is to give it away.
0: Oh.
1: So it is their thank you to all those engineers and technicians on the ground who kept the mission safe. Mm. And the rule is that pin actually has to go into space.
0: Yeah.
1: And it has to go to someone who never left Earth. And so I think that is so cool.
0: Yeah.
1: And I know if somebody just saw a little silver cartoon dog on there, they wouldn't think anything about it. But I'm sure the recipient of that feels incredibly, incredibly proud.

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0: Good morning, and thanks for listening and joining us. We are Rhonda and Adam here at 88.3 WCQR, and let's talk about that drive-through difference.
1: Yeah.
0: It is highlighted the first Monday of every month, and so that was yesterday. Mm-hmm. So praying that we saw and had experienced drive-through differences all throughout the day yesterday. And that's just simply paying for the car behind you whenever you go through the takeout line.
1: Yeah, and we want to hear from you. Adam and I are in a padded room together, y'all. We need your help.
0: She's not wrong.
1: Like, we do have some windows that we're allowed to look outside, but you're out there. You're out there on the mission field.
0: In the big blue world.
1: In the big, bright, beautiful world. And so we would love to hear if yesterday, or even do it today. It is not relegated to one day. We just highlight it one day.
0: That's right.
1: But for you to go through a drive-thru and pay for the person behind you. Now, also, if you've been the recipient, oh my goodness, we would love to hear from you. And why? It's not even bragging or anything like that.
0: No.
1: It's because it's a blessing, and it's good news, and it's an act of kindness. And what do we all need?
0: More
1: of all of that.
0: Yes.
1: More of all of that. Not just a triple latte with extra espresso and all that stuff. We need more kindness. So if you created an experience with a drive-through difference, or whether you were the recipient, we would love to hear from you. 888-477-5676. If talking's not your thing, it's okay. You can come over and share your experience at WCQR.org.

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1: Good morning, and thanks for joining us. Absolutely beautiful fall Tuesday. It is a little chilly, but I mean, hey, fall is in the air. Loving it, but it's going to be a beautiful day ahead. We'll take a look at that forecast for you coming up next. Right now, here's what's happening in your community.
2: 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And you guessed it, Bluntville. 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
1: So many more. This is the season of fall festivals. There's just a lot of festing happening. So the River of Life Church in Piney Flats, they're having their fall festival coming up this Saturday from 9 a.m. until 3 p.m. It's everything from a car show to food trucks, to homemade apple butter. I love that just homemade apple butter made the list. That's mm-hmm. it. Silent auction, live auction, a lot of fun and games for the kiddos as well. So something for everybody in the family to enjoy. That is the fall festival happening this Saturday at River of Life Church in Piney Flats.
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3: Good Tuesday morning. A chilly start this morning with temperatures in the 40s. Mostly sunny skies with pleasant temperatures. Highs in the mid to upper 70s. Winds will be light. Mostly clear skies this evening and overnight. Lows into the mid 40s. Lots of sunshine Wednesday with highs in the mid to upper 70s. Lows in the mid to upper 40s. I'm StormTrack 5 meteorologist Teresa Carter.

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Thank you for letting the songs on 88.3 WCQR be part of your story.

0: he's holding on to me and he's holding on to you. That is the newest song from John Reddick called Holding On. And I will tell you right now, Adam will tell you, that is my anthem right now. I play it on repeat. If you were just in my car, you'd be in trouble because just repeat, repeat, repeat, repeat. But that is one song that I would not know about if you, the listening family, did not support WCQR, because it's songs like that when somebody needs to say, hey, just keep holding on. Mm-hmm. But then I love the fact, the reason I love that song so much, Adam.
1: Tell us, Rhonda.
0: It is, because it's like, just get holding on. But it's like not sad or slow. It's like, it goes, praise God. Because I'm like yelling in my car, like, praise God. But it's also like holding on when times are tough. And I get passionate about that song because I love it. I love it so, so much. And I pray that you have a song right here on this radio station that means that much to you. And guess what? Someone who came before you supported this radio station, this ministry, just so you would hear that song.
1: That's right. So we want to say thank you so much to everyone who provides financial, who gives a gift financially to partner with this ministry. Just a little over a week ago now, we got to celebrate together crossing the finish line of our fall fundraiser, hitting 100% and then some, because even last week we had several folks that were like, wait a minute, I didn't even know we were saying thank you for celebrating 100%. And folks were saying, like, wait a minute, I've missed it. I want to give. And so you gave above and beyond. And so we're so grateful for, just like Rhonda said, for those moments to happen, for that community to happen, for us to encourage one another every single day as we are continuing on in the faith. And so thank you for what you do. Thank you for partnering for this with this ministry, making it possible for nearly 29 years. You make that happen.

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This isn't just radio. It's God working through ordinary people. And it's all made possible because you gave. Thank you for making a difference by supporting the ministry of 88.3 WCQR.

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1: I'm just going to tell you, being in your 50s is so confusing.
0: Is that?
1: Because on paper, I'm 57.
0: Right.
1: But when I go to a concert, I'm 24.
0: Okay.
1: After 9 o'clock, I'm 88. Getting up off the floor, oh, I feel like 115. But man, if somebody talks about a television show or a movie from the 1980s, yeah. I'm 17 all over again.
2: Oh, I

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1: Good Tuesday morning. A chilly start this morning with temperatures in the 40s. Mostly sunny skies with pleasant temperatures. Highs in the mid to upper 70s. Winds will be light. Mostly clear skies this evening and overnight. Lows into the mid 40s. Lots of sunshine Wednesday with highs in the mid to upper 70s. Lows in the mid to upper 40s. I'm StormTrack 5 meteorologist Teresa Carter.

0: Good morning. We are Rhonda and Adam, and thanks for listening, and thanks for joining us here at 88.3 WCQR. And we are so glad we get to do life with you each and every morning here on the radio, but we always like when we can see you in person, break bread, as they say, do a little
1: pour
0: fellowship.
1: Coffee.
0: Pour coffee.
1: Because unless you

0: bringing bread. I don't know who's going to be breaking it, but we're going to be pouring coffee.
1: We can break some bread. We can break some cinnamon rolls or whatever we can find. But we are going to be having our next coffee stop tour coming up right this week. And so this week starts the next 3 weeks that we're going to be out at different coffee shops all over our community. And we just invite you to stop by to say hello.
0: Yeah. And so we are going to be at Rivers of Love coming up this Friday afternoon in Kingsport, because I mean, coffee's not just a morning beverage.
1: Yeah.
0: It can be like, you know, especially some of these youngsters that drinking the Mocha Loca Chocolaca Frappuccinos. I mean, that's like dessert, you know. I don't know what those are. Adam and I are purists.
1: We are.
0: We drink coffee.
1: We do.
0: I drink real a little coffee. Cream in the coffee, but yeah, some of the youngins, I mean, some of the stuff, I'm like, I don't even know how to order that. I do
1: like
0: not.
1: A
0: yeah, I'll take a hexagon, no ice, light foam. I don't know what it is. But I guarantee you, no matter what you order, no matter what you drink, whether it is coffee or one of those crazy things or even just a glass of water,
1: that's right.
0: We are guaranteed to have fun this Friday. So Rivers of Love Coffee House in Kingsport, 3 to 5. All the details. And hey, if you can't make it this week, we've got a couple more. Mm-hmm. Make sure you check out all the coffee stops at WCQR.org.

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0: trust in that reminder today that everything is going to be all right. That is Matt Maher. Hey, good morning, and thanks for listening, and thanks for joining us. We are Rhonda and Adam here at 88.3 WCQR.
1: And we need to know that everything's going to be all right, not because we say so, but God says so. Mm-hmm. And, you know, some people went to church, like, celebrating. Some went barely holding on. Some people just got up today praising and celebrating. Some got up barely holding on. But I want to remind you that the one, God, who sees the one with the joyful heart also sees the one with the broken heart. Mm. So just a reminder, you can come as you are. You can worship him through every season because we all come to the same God.

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0: Here's a good story for your heart if you need it. Hey, good morning to you. 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
1: Watched the story once and I cried. I watched the story a second time and I cried. Just, I leaked just a little bit. I was emotionally incontinent. That's what I told Adam. I just, because it's so, it's like, but they're happy tears. I want to tell you about this guy named John. Now, John is a miracle worker, but he is the last worker that you would expect to be a miracle worker at this cancer center that's in Buffalo, New York. Because John is not a doctor. He is not a researcher. He's a valet. He parks the car. He lets people out of the door and he parks their car.
0: Yeah.
1: But his attitude, his countenance, I mean, he is just full of Jesus. He is. He talks to everybody, makes them feel so good. So much so that this sweet lady named Kate, who overcame breast cancer, got to ring the bell. And when they asked her, when they credited, said, who do you, the doctors, the center, all these breakthroughs in cancer research. And she said, yeah, but she said, man, I just really attribute a lot of it to John because she's like, when I showed up here, I was down. Like, she's like, I didn't know that I was going to make it.
0: Yeah.
1: And she said, John always like, you got this, you can do it. And just kind of took care of her. And of course, she got to know him, found out he was a big Buffalo Bills fan. And so even after she finished treatment, she said, I want to do something nice for this man who is doing so many nice things, not just for me, but for others when they are at the lowest point in their life.
0: Sure.
1: So she got with some coworkers and stuff, and they got him Buffalo Bills tickets and field passes, which was great.
0: Yeah.
1: Great. But it is his response to that that was what made me cry.
0: Yeah.
1: It's because he said, I don't need any of that.
0: Mm.
1: He said, I serve people. He said, that's what I do. He said, if I can live in service to others, he said, that is all I want to do. Lord.

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Sing to the Lord, all the earth." 88.3 WCQR.

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Your story shows God's faithfulness and lifts up a song that will never get old.

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0: 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We are Rhonda and Adam, and this is 88.3 WCQR.
1: When will this season end? When? I'm just going to tell y'all, I do not like the season of life I'm in now. I don't like it. I don't like it. I don't like getting older. I don't like health problems. I don't like family problems. I don't like this season of life that I'm in, and I keep asking God, when will this season end? Which, of course, God has provided in one of my devotions to not ask him that question. So if you are asking God, when will this season end? Instead, just start saying to him, Lord, stay close to me while I'm here. And just all of a sudden, you're not going to be confused or afraid anymore.

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0: Hey there and welcome in. We are Rhonda and Adam and glad to have you along with us here at 88.3 WCQR, where it is time for the Daily Power Verse.
1: Nobody gets up in the morning and says, I feel great. I think I'm going to go to the doctor. No, the doctors are for the sick. And so Jesus speaking in today's Power Verses, this is Luke chapter 5, verses 31 and 32. And Jesus says, it is not the healthy who need a doctor, but the sick. I have not come to call the righteous, but sinners to repentance.

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1: Good Tuesday morning. A chilly start this morning with temperatures in the 40s. Mostly sunny skies with pleasant temperatures. Highs in the mid to upper 70s. Winds will be light. Mostly clear skies this evening and overnight. Lows into the mid 40s. Lots of sunshine Wednesday with highs in the mid to upper 70s. Lows in the mid to upper 40s. I'm StormTrack 5 meteorologist Teresa Carter.

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Now, do you ever get to the end of the day and remember the one thing that went wrong while everything else barely gets mentioned? This is Michael with 88.3 WCQR. I bet about everyone, their hand is up. Like, my hand is up. Like, if something goes wrong in the course of the day, we tend to focus on it a little bit. Well, you know, researchers, they were studying gratitude, and they had people regularly write down things they were thankful for. And it turned out that those groups that would end up writing down the good things, they had improvements in well-being, especially, like, you know, the emotions compared to other groups recording the difficulties in the course of their day. And so it's funny because something simple, like deliberately noticing good things, can actually make a difference in the course of our day. And so I want to encourage you, as you're going through, you know, maybe take up something like gratitude journaling. We've had a few people mention that as of late, because focusing on what's good does not happen naturally. We have to do it intentionally. You know, kind of following what scripture says, like in Thessalonians 5:18, it tells us to give thanks in all circumstances, which means the difficult day, the days where things haven't gone quite exactly how we wanted it to, we can still look around and go, huh, God, I'm still thankful for. And when we start doing that and start being intentional to list it off, it can make a noticeable difference in our days.

Psalm 66 says, "Come and hear, and I will declare what he has done for my soul." Sharing stories of God's faithfulness every day on 88.3 WCQR.

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Thank you for making it possible.

0: Will we bend the knee? This is Michael with 88.3 WCQR. And this next song coming up is a really fun one over from our Old Testament. If you dig into the book of Daniel, because, you know, Shadrach, Meshach, and Abednego told to bend their knee to the most powerful, well, an idol of the most powerful man who was during that time. And they didn't bend the knee. And when brought before the king, they go, hey, you know, you're going to be thrown into the fiery furnace. And they're like, well, you know, God is fully able to save us from the circumstances around us, but even if he does not, he's still God and we will still not bend the knee. And I'm like, sure, let's go, let's do it. And so absolutely love that reminder over here from scripture. But let's have Emerson Day, you know, talk about it a smidge as we go into this next one.
1: Hey, it's Emerson Day, and my song No Smoke was inspired by the story of Shadrach, Meshach, and Abednego. They stood up to King Nebuchadnezzar even in the face of death. And because of their bold faith, they were able to go into that fiery furnace and come out completely unharmed. In scripture, it says, without even the smell of smoke on them. And today, we might not have golden statues before us, but there are idols all around in our everyday lives. No Smoke is a reminder that we only bow down to one name and the one true God.

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autumn reminds us how beautiful slowing down can be. Welcome, fall. 88.3 WCQR.

Yeah, we can praise him anywhere. This is Michael with 88.3 WCQR. And I tell you what, I love that we are able to praise him anywhere. One of the tools using WCQR throughout the course of the day, because I listen to it, you know, on the way to work. I know, pretty ironic, right? Adam and Rhonda, and they help me getting centered as I come into the day. But it's cool. Some people are in workplaces, some people on vacation, others, you know, just hanging out with their families. And all of those places are places we can come together to worship the known and living God, come together as a community, even though we don't know, you know, exactly each other and our backgrounds and the jobs that we have, but we're united under the flag of who he is. And I tell you what, this has been going on since 1997. So thank you for those who helped us pass that 100% over here last week on Monday, because I tell you what, it's a team effort, because some people give financially, others pray, others volunteer. And when we all do what we're able, well, guess what? It makes big things possible. WCQR, one of those big things. So thank you for giving of yourselves. Thank you for making it possible to, yes, praise people, or praise God, rather. Well, we won't be heretical there, but praise God wherever we are. We cannot do it without you being part of the WCQR family.

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1: WCQI. Good Tuesday morning. A chilly start this morning with temperatures in the 40s. Mostly sunny skies with pleasant temperatures. Highs in the mid to upper 70s. Winds will be light. Mostly clear skies this evening and overnight. Lows into the mid 40s. Lots of sunshine Wednesday with highs in the mid to upper 70s. Lows in the mid to upper 40s. I'm StormTrack 5 meteorologist Teresa Carter.

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They just don't make the news. But your story can give someone hope that God is still at work in their lives. Share how you've seen God at work in your life at WCQR.org.

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1: Hey, this is Michael with 88.3 WCQR. And joining with me as we lift up our School Prayer Zone, School of the Day, Chucky Elementary School. God, we praise you for this day that you give, and every day is a gift from you, and it's my prayer that you help us to see the ways that you're providing, and see also the doors that you're opening, the doors that you're closing, so that we can continue in the path that you have guided us for our good and your glory. But God, we like to lift up all those here at Chucky Elementary School today, and it's my prayer that you're just showing up in significant ways. In both the lives of the students and the faculty. For students, be working on their hearts and their minds, because, you know, there's things that they're scared of and that they're worried about, both in the home place and also in school as well. But it's my prayer that you're helping to grow them right now into the young men and women that you want them to be. That you're helping them, you know, to pique their interest in different areas, but also helping them to learn how to interact with the classmates and their teachers and everything as well. But once again, shape and mold them, pour into them, and allow them to see how great a value they are. But God, for the teachers, faculty, it's my prayer that you have your hand on them as well. A lot of things happening in and out of the building, and, you know, I don't know fully what it is. But give peace where peace is needed. Give direction where direction is needed. Help them to see students that might need a little bit of extra care as, you know, they're going into the workplace every day, because you can use that to make such a difference in their lives. But God, it's my prayer over all of those here at Chucky Elementary School that you're just helping reveal yourself. Those that know you, may they be light. And for those that don't know you, may you be working on them so that they soon might come to call you Lord. But God, have your hand on all of those here in Chucky Elementary School. May you be working in significant ways. But as always, God, till you be all glory and honor and praise. And we pray this all in your name, in Jesus' name. Amen.

0: Psalm 37 verses 27 to 29 says, "Turn away from evil and do good. So shall you dwell forever. For the Lord loves justice. He will not forsake his saints. They are preserved forever, but the children of the wicked shall be cut off. The righteous shall inherit the land and dwell upon it forever."
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0: When the Old Testament says forever, like you see three times here in these verses, it is pointing to Christ, signaling the reader to look beyond the plot line of human characters and historical events to the triumph of Jesus. So what is Psalm 37 telling us? It's telling us that God will preserve the saints in this life. And preserve doesn't mean bare minimum life support preservation. It means that God will keep us and ensure our wholeness. In John 10, Jesus says that no one can take his sheep from his hand or his Father's hand. This is preserving. He holds us close in love and comfort, even in this evil world. And Psalm 37 is telling us that the righteous will inherit the land. We will dwell forever in Christ's kingdom, under his rule. Today, his kingdom spreads quietly, internally, as souls turn from evil and submit to Jesus. And we are agents of this kingdom as we do good and proclaim Christ. And when Jesus returns, he will bring with him a reign of righteousness that will overthrow all evil and injustice. Every wicked person who has refused to submit to Jesus will be condemned. And all those who have trusted in Jesus, delighted in Jesus, committed our way to Jesus, and waited on Jesus will be glorified and made whole.
1: Author-speaker Barnabas Piper is a pastor at Emmanuel Nashville. 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

And, you know, that's a lot easier to say than actually live out. This is Michael with 88.3 WCQR, because I don't know about you, from a very young age, like one of the first words, mine, yeah, I want this. It's about me, right? And we don't even have to be taught that. Like from the very get-go, we want it all to be about us every single second of the day. At least, you know, that's how Michael was wired and is still wired. Because as an adult, I still struggle with the same thing, right? It's me trying to make the world revolve around me in some way when it quite clearly does not. But, you know, here's the cool thing. I tend to want it my way because I think I can do it the right way or I can do it perfectly. I can't. I really just can't. The more I live, the more I realize I don't have really anything together. But the cool thing is, as Christians, we know the one who is, and it happens to be our perfect Father who can do everything perfectly when I fall short. And that's some of the reminder we get in this next song. Here is Micah Tyler with Perfectly.

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Welcome in. This is Michael with 88.3 WCQR. And guess what time it is? Why, yes, it might be time to go and plan a visit to the corn maze. It's always fun to wander through a maze, as I actually prefer to call them. But while you're preparing for that, let's go ahead and put on our thinking caps, because it is, in fact, time for a little bit of Bible trivia. So thinking caps on. Okay, here we go. Question for this round is this. Can you name the first three children of Adam and Eve? And, you know, I was about to actually go into a little bit more details, but that would give away the answer to the question. But once again, Adam and Eve, their first three kids, can you name them by name? I believe in you. You can do this. Their names are officially hard. At least I'm not good with them. Okay, so the first three children of Adam and Eve, that would be, okay, ready? Cain, Abel, and Seth. And so if you got those three names on there of Cain, Abel, and Seth, congratulations. You can find that over in Genesis chapter 4. I think it's in the 20 verses, whenever you take a look at it. But if you didn't get this time, no worries. You'll have a chance next time. We're back with some Bible trivia.

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Thank you for being a part of what we do every day.

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public service announcement. This is Michael with 88.3 WCQR. I don't know what voice that was. My Sean Connery, maybe. I don't know. But it, yes, public service announcement. We are officially just over 1/6 of the way through October. And so that might not seem like a big deal, but I promise you, like last year, I was like, I can't wait for October. Like campfires, you know, corn mazes, all of this fun stuff that's going on with the movies and community stuff. And then I blinked and October was over and I missed it. And it was November. And I was like, oh, November. I don't like you as much as October. So once again, if you're trying to get into the folly things and get like your pumpkin spice stuff and pumpkin carving and all that stuff, once again, public service announcement, we're 1/6 of the way through the October times. But you know, as long as we're here, man, it feels good.

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1: Good Tuesday morning. A chilly start this morning with temperatures in the 40s, mostly sunny skies with pleasant temperatures, highs in the mid to upper 70s. Winds will be light. Mostly clear skies this evening and overnight, lows into the mid 40s. Lots of sunshine Wednesday with highs in the mid to upper 70s, lows in the mid to upper 40s. I'm StormTrack 5 meteorologist Teresa Carter.

Psalm 118. The Lord is my strength and song, and he has become my salvation. Keep singing along with 88.3 WCQR.

Oh, what a special day. This is Michael with 88.3 WCQR. Now, first off, this next song coming up, Leanna Crawford's new song called Thank God. And, you know, there are a lot of things to praise God for every day. Most of all, you know, the hope that we have through what he did on the cross. But also, we can thank him for every good and perfect gift. And stay with me. One of those things is tacos. And so I just saw, you know, right before you're going to go in the song, today is National Taco Day. And what's more, it's on a Tuesday, which, you know, is just appropriate. So it's National Taco Tuesday, more or less. So I don't know what you're planning on eating here or earlier in the day, but it was wrong. You need to change the tacos and, like, officially celebrate. So once again, wonderful song over here from Leanna Crawford. And yes, we can thank God for everything he's given us, even tacos. Here she is with Thank God.

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Welcome in. This is Michael with 88.3 WCQR. In today's power verse, it is found on over in Luke 5, 31 through 32. And it says this, Jesus answered, "It is not the healthy who need a doctor, but the sick. I have come to call the righteous, or not to call the righteous, but sinners to repentance." And, you know, a wonderful reminder for us every single day as Christians, because we can be a little bit hard on ourselves sometimes. We can beat ourselves up. We go, oh, why can't I do this thing better? Why can't I show up in this way? But once again, we're not supposed to have it all together. We're going to be a little messed up sometimes. But the cool thing is God loves us so much that he sent his son to come to earth for you and for me. And he didn't do it for people who had it all together, but for people who are messed up, that were going to fall down a few times, but he's going to help pick you back up and get you moving in the right direction. And so once again, don't beat up yourself. Also, don't beat up others. God has come for those who don't quite have it together. Once again, reminder over here from Luke 5, 31 through 32. Jesus answered, "It is not for the healthy that need a doctor, but the sick. I have not come to call the righteous, but sinners to repentance."

This is my story. This is my song. Praising my Savior all the day long. 88.3 WCQR.

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Hey, this is Michael with 88.3 WCQR, and it is time for an oldie but a goodie. So many wonderful, beautiful Christian songs that have come out over the years. I love taking a little bit of time to, you know, reflect on one every single day. So with that being said, on to the song and the artist for this afternoon. And so this is one of my favorite storytelling artists. It was active over here in 2000 and put out a lot of good songs over in the early 2000s as a whole. But this song in particular ended up coming out in 2003. And the artist says that it came just from this point of his life where, he had some internal voices going, hey, you're not good enough. You don't matter. Hey, you're no one special. And so in that, he felt like God's voice ended up breaking through some of those lies and some of those difficult things that he was kind of spinning on. And it reminded him, hey, wait a second. Who are you? Well, you're created in the image of God. Like, he's adopted in the family, your child. And so that image and that reminder that was so good for him in that time, in that season, he went, you know, I think it would be good for others, ended up writing the song out of it. And so this song ended up making up to number one over on their Christian charts over in 2003 and is very much based off of this verse over in Galatians 4:6-7. It says, because you are his sons, God sent the spirit of the son into our heart, the spirit who calls out Abba, Father. So you are no longer a slave, but God's child. And since you are his child, God has also made you an heir. Man, what hope do we have as heirs as Christians today, knowing what's in front of us because of what Jesus has done? And that's a little bit of the reminder that we get over here from an artist that maybe you remember. This is Mr. Mark Schultz with his 2003 hit, You Are a Child of Mine.

0: Every life tells a story. Some chapters may be filled with joy, while others bring questions, heartache, or unexpected turns. But the amazing thing is that regardless of what chapter you're in today, God is faithful. He shows up in everyday moments. He changes lives by His grace. And He's working in all things for the good of those who love Him. So that one day, we can say, "This is my story. This is my song." Thanks for letting 88.3 WCQR be a part of your journey and a part of your testimony.
1: 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They are currently featuring their Bo Bites, hand-breaded chicken tender bites, accompanied with their peach honey pepper sauce. Or for multiple people, their fried chicken family meal with chicken, fixins, and tea. 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

Whether you're dropping off the kids at practice or taking a family trip to the pumpkin patch, take 88.3 WCQR with you wherever the season leads when you download the WCQR app.

Yeah, it is finished, right? We have hope because of what Jesus did for us. I mean, this is Michael with 88.3 WCQR. And even though we have that hope and we know that Jesus loves us and that he has provided a way, that doesn't mean that we don't get stressed out a little bit, you know, over things that are happening in life, or in particular, maybe people around us who haven't come to know him yet. But, you know, I think of this verse over in 1 Corinthians 3:6, and it says this: I planted the seed, Apollos watered, but God is the one that brings growth. And so, you know, I don't know where you are, but you could be looking to encourage someone today, or praying, or, you know, trying to point them toward Jesus the whole, and you're like, is this making any difference? Like, I've put in all this investment, I put in all this work, I haven't seen anything change yet. But you know, I think with that, I personally need to be a little bit more like Paul in this and going, hey, you know, we all have different things we're responsible for, but bringing an action or making something happen out of the efforts, that's not up to us. That's ultimately up to God. We can listen, we can show up, we can pray. But if God does not show up and move yet, nothing is going to happen. And so I want to encourage you to keep putting in the good work. Keep leaning into those moments that God has provided you. And keep bringing your very best at whatever's that is set before you, knowing that in God's timing, he shows up. And whatever the response is at the end of the day, it's going to be all right.

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1: Good Tuesday morning. A chilly start this morning with temperatures in the 40s. Mostly sunny skies with pleasant temperatures. Highs in the mid to upper 70s. Winds will be light. Mostly clear skies this evening and overnight. Lows into the mid 40s. Lots of sunshine Wednesday with highs in the mid to upper 70s. Lows in the mid to upper 40s. I'm StormTrack 5 meteorologist Teresa Carter.

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Thank you for letting the songs on 88.3 WCQR be part of your story.

0: As Singing in Elevation Worship. This is Michael with 88.3 WCQR. And up next, one of our newer groups over here, Lost and Found, with Look What God Has Done. And I always love hearing a little bit from the artist on, you know, maybe where they drew inspiration, what verses, whatever it may be. And so without further ado, let's go ahead and have them introduce the next one coming up.
1: Oh, what's up, guys? This is Micah from Lost and Found. And in Psalm 66, verse 5, it says, come and see what God has done. And again, in Mark 5, 19, it says, tell them how much the Lord has done for you. And so this song is representing, look and see what God has done in your life, in the lives of others around you. And again, pointing right back to scripture that every good thing and every perfect gift comes from above, from the Father of lights. And so this is just a great reminder to keep seeking Jesus and to see

0: 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Thank you.
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Hey, this is Michael with 88.3 WCQR, and I tell you what, when things get hectic, things get forgotten, and the one that's being forgotten has happened a few times now, and I'm kind of getting over it. But you know, you never feel more productive, I feel like, than whenever you're jumping in chores, especially knocking out laundry. Like you threw it in the washer, you're like, yeah, taking on the world, maybe you take off out of the house for a while or go and do something else. And then this has been what I've lived through, you know, the last like two or three times I've done laundry at this point, you know, sometime around bedtime or when I'm about to leave for something else, I go, the laundry. Yeah. And when I say the laundry, the washing part of the laundry is done. The dryer portion has not happened. And so, you know how it gets at that point because it's been sitting in the washer for too many hours at this point and it started developing its own personality, aka not smelling very good. And so you wash it again and then hopefully don't repeat the cycle a second time. And so just know if you have forgotten to get your laundry out of the washer anywhere in the last little bit, I am in a season that has been busy enough that I have done that too. Probably more times than I would actually like.

Psalm 96 says, "Oh, sing to the Lord a new song. Sing to the Lord, all the earth." 88.3 WCQR.

88.3 WCQR is proud to be a local, listener-supported ministry. There's no us without you. Thank you for making it possible.

Welcome in. This is Michael with 88.3 WCQR. And I love that last song over here by Winsonic Society because, you know, it's his breath in our lungs. And I remember it said from a pastor here years ago. He said, you know, we're stewards of everything that we've been given. And, you know, he says stewards and maybe immediately you're like, oh, yes, money. Money is a steward. But it goes further than that because, you know, it's not money's time. You're like, yeah, that makes sense. Well, it's also our talents and our abilities. Yeah, that makes sense. It's also, yes, the breaths he's given us today. And so, like I said, I love when the pastor first said that we are stewards of our breaths because it helps me to think about, you know, not just the big things, but the little things. How am I living out little moments to say how great are you, God, and the point to the furtherment of his kingdom?

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Thank you for being a part of what we do every day.

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God, our God, blesses us. 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

WCQR. And up next, wonderful reminder from Mr. Chandler Moore that, yes, there's a lot to be thankful to God for. And I love this. I think Christian said it's his son's, one of his favorite songs. He gets to yell, like, God, I'm just grateful for you. Like, go around, like, yelling that portion out. And, you know, we do have something to be celebrating. We have, something to be grateful for, because God provided a way when there was no other way. And, you know, we get places in Scripture that tell us that we are to celebrate on what is good and what is noble, that we're supposed to be thankful at the opportunities that are in front of us. And it turns out that, you know, they've even backed this up by science. Whenever you spend time intentionally, because you have to be intentional about it, intentionally focusing on what is good, it actually can make you have a more positive output on life. And they even looked at it under MRIs, and they were able to look at the brain, and they went, oh, it's cool. The brains actually rewire themselves whenever you spend time intentionally focusing on what's good through things like gratitude journaling. And so I want to encourage you here today, spend some time thanking God for what he's done. Make a habit of it. Build it into your life patterns, because it can have a positive impact on your life as you're living the day to day with maybe, yes, the same circumstance, but a broader outlook on what we have to be thankful for.

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1: Good Tuesday morning. A chilly start this morning with temperatures in the 40s, mostly sunny skies with pleasant temperatures, highs in the mid to upper 70s. Winds will be light. Mostly clear skies this evening and overnight, lows into the mid 40s. Lots of sunshine Wednesday with highs in the mid to upper 70s, lows in the mid to upper 40s. I'm StormTrack 5 meteorologist Teresa Carter.

At 88.3 WCQR, we believe God is at work every day. Sometimes in big, life-changing ways. Sometimes in quiet moments we almost miss. Your story shows God's faithfulness and lifts up a song that will never get old.

Hey, this is Michael with 88.3 WCQR, and you know, I have a public service announcement. I think I've had a couple of these here today, but this one, we'll let you deem how important it actually is. But as of today, we are officially 80 days away from Christmas. Yep. I think that's an appropriate applause. There we go. Yeah, you better have been clapping around with my fake applause people right there. That was phenomenal. Because yes, 80 days away. And so you always blink and you just make it most of the way through the year. And so I saw that and I was like, really? And I double checked. It's true. 80 days away, which means you can either start your Christmas shopping really early, or you can ignore it until at least we get to the other side of, you know, other holidays, All Hallows Eve. Yeah, we'll go with that one. And then, you know, the Thanksgiving thing coming up over here in November. Or you can just jump on this hook, line, and sinker and go ahead and buy a Christmas tree. I mean, the choice is ultimately, it's up to you.

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Amen. We have a reason to raise a hallelujah regardless of our circumstances. This is Michael with 88.3 WCQR, and I know we're able to point back to the hope that we can have in any season of our lives, good, bad, or somewhere in between, because of people like you. We crossed that finish line 100% over here just this last week on Monday, and so thank you for those who prayed. Thank you for those who volunteered. Thank you for those who gave of themselves, because individuals coming alongside and doing what God laid on their hearts and their minds, well, guess what? Ministry continues on. And so thank you for being part of every song and every story throughout the course of the year. But, a lot of cool stories that came in during the course of our fall fundraiser. And so one that came in was over from Amy. And she said this: when we moved here 5 years ago, the station has been a real encouragement to us, especially me. I have had 4 brain surgeries in the past year. But, I ended up bumping my head and got a knot that didn't go away. And when I had it, I went and get it checked. It turned out I had a brain tumor the size of an orange. And if I had not bumped my head, I would not have known about the tumor. And that is 100% a God thing. I am so thankful for this ministry and the encouragement that it brings to me every day and to others as well. Yes, that is a God thing that it ended up being found in that way. Isn't that wild? God is in the business of doing things like that. But also, he's using things like WCQR to encourage others going through the hard seasons every single day. And so thank you for making it possible to share those stories. Thank you for making it possible to share the encouragement. We cannot do it without you being part of the WCQR family.

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Thank you for being a part of what we do every day at 88.3 WCQR.

Yep, in the mighty name of Jesus. This is Michael with 88.3 WCQR. And this next song coming up by Jeremy Campy is called Revival. And I love the reminder as we're going through it, because sometimes that revival is the first time we've come to know Jesus. And we go, wow, look at him, look what he's done. And we want to tell everybody. We're excited because we're like, hope in life, it's come from here. But then sometimes we get lulled to sleep. And, you know, I'm not pointing fingers at anybody, because that would be me. I've had seasons in my life I just kind of drifted away. Like, I believe in Jesus, but like, I wasn't taking it seriously for a season, and then I get drawn back through something else, like a revival. It brings life and reminds me of the hope that comes from him. And I think it's how our lives go sometimes. I was even talking to a friend here recently, and she was saying, hey, I just went to this conference, and it kind of helped get me recentered, and I'm like, I don't think I've been pursuing him well. And then immediately after, like, some hard things happened, and talking, it went, you know, this was probably because God got my attention, started to draw me back in, and then the hard things had to hit in life to distract me again. Like, that's how it goes. But the cool thing is, we're going to have a lot of those times in life that we wander away, but God is going to accept us back, arms out wide, every single time. And so my prayer for you, my prayer for myself, is that we have a revival moment today and tomorrow and the next day, because it's a kind of a continual thing that we need the revivals and the reminders of who he is and what he's done and the good work that he's placed in front of us. Here's Jeremy Camp singing Revival.

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Hey, this is Michael with 88.3 WCQR, and we have officially hit the time of the year where I can't dress appropriately. Maybe it's the same for you, because I was like looking this morning even. I'm like, okay, what can I wear? And I'm like, oh, yes, I will wear this big, thick, you know, kind of button-up shirt. I'll wear a jacket with it. And then I got about to lunch and stepped outside for something, and I'm like, this is a mistake. Like, it was wrong. I shouldn't have done it. What are you thinking? Oh, and so you gotta love fall. It starts out so wonderful and beautiful, and you can wear the fall, you know, ish clothes, which are the most fun of all the clothes, by the way. And then by lunch, it ends up not being right. And so eventually we'll get to the place where maybe we'll stay a little bit more the temperature the entire day. But, you know, I officially enjoying this time of year, even if I can never dress perfectly

0: Lee.
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2: Good Tuesday morning. A chilly start this morning with temperatures in the 40s. Mostly sunny skies with pleasant temperatures. Highs in the mid to upper 70s. Winds will be light. Mostly clear skies this evening and overnight. Lows into the mid 40s. Lots of sunshine Wednesday with highs in the mid to upper 70s. Lows in the mid to upper 40s. I'm StormTrack 5 meteorologist Teresa Carter.

Hey, this is Michael with 88.3 WCQR, and it is time for a game that we like to call Top 5. And if you have never participated in Top 5 before, this is how it goes. I'm going to ask a question. You have the duration of the next song to come up with your top 5 answers. And we usually go, hey, if you can get 3 out of 5, we're going to chalk that up as a win for the day. And so you can go and compete against yourself from a previous day, a friend, a neighbor, you know, children. I mean, all of those competition just makes things better. So with that being said, are you ready for your question for this round? Okay, here we go. Question for this round is this. What are the top 5 condiments that Americans say they love? I know, what a random question, right? And apparently this is something that was found out and posted on YouGov, okay? So once again, what are the top 5 condiments Americans say they love? Okay, and as you are mulling over what in the world it could possibly be that Americans love as far as condiments, we're gonna step into an artist that I love. Here is Mr. Phil Wickham with The King Is In The Room.

Welcome in. This is Michael with 88.3 WCQR. And on the front end of that song, the question was posed for top five today. What are the top five condiments that Americans love? I know. How fun is this? This was a question posed over on YouGov.com, and you could rank it anywhere from hate it to love it or somewhere in between, with one of the answers being not sure, which I think is funny. Does that mean you haven't partaken of it before, or you took it and you're like, I don't know how I feel? I'm not sure on how you end up on that answer. So we'll see how you end up doing in the top five condiments. And by definition, this is what they said, for purpose of the survey, we defined condiments broadly as shelf-stabled dressings, spreads, and toppings people typically keep at home and add to food for extra flavor. So there's the definition we're working from. So with that being said, in fifth position, actually at a tie, which means we're top six here today, we have ketchup and chocolate sauce, coming in with 33% of people saying, hey, yes, I love that. In fourth place, I do love this one, barbecue sauce. Like I said, 34% saying, yes, I love it. Third, I also love this, salsa. Salsa comes in with a 37%. Now, this one I'm not as crazy about, but I can see how other people are behind it. So, you know, no judgment here. We have honey coming in at 40%. And then, you know, in the highest position with 44%, that would be peanut butter. And I'm imagining some of the people who are against it, it might be that peanut butter allergy. I mean, that would turn me against it pretty quick. But if you end up getting three out of, well, technically six here today, congratulations, you know your stuff. If not, no worries. You'll have a chance next time we're back with top five.

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1: You're listening to Christian and Amanda here on WCQR. And today on the school prayer zone, we are headed to Greene County.
2: We want to say thank you to Linda for sending in Chucky Elementary School there in Greene County, Tennessee, the Pirates. Part of today's WCQR school prayer zone, and they're a small community with a lot of kids, and they are just so thankful for a school that just loves and supports them. And you know, like most of our schools, Linda wants to ask for prayer warriors
1: for that
2: school. Yeah, and she says it's just a great school with great kids, and she goes, please include our custodians, our bus drivers, the school nurse, the cafeteria ladies, they're the cafeteria staff, the ladies in the front office as well. And she's like, we are definitely looking forward to fall break, which is next week.
1: Oh, I love it.
2: And so thank you, Linda, for sending in Chucky Elementary School.
1: Now, if you would like to nominate your child's school for the school prayer zone or the school that's in your community, just head over to the school prayer zone page on our website at wcqr.org.
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Psalm 66 says, "Come and hear, and I will declare what he has done for my soul." 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

0: Gershon and Amanda here on WCQR. And, you know, as we're still celebrating 100% of our fundraising goal, a huge part of that is the monthly donor family. Those of you that give every single month, you know, that you even called in to increase your monthly gift as well.
1: I tell you, it's really incredible to see so many of you getting involved in our fall fundraiser as monthly donors. 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Many of you gave in addition to the gap that you may have had in your monthly giving, which is just amazing. So incredible. Mm-hmm. And then so many of you called to increase your monthly giving. You've been blessed this season and you wanted to be that blessing to stand in the gap for someone who wanted to give. And just in a difficult season, you know, especially this year, just wasn't able to. And y'all, I'm not kidding. We had more monthly increases this fundraising season that we've seen probably in a very long time.
0: That's amazing.
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0: But they're dad jokes. 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
1: Yes, you are just in time for Christian's dad joke, and I think somebody may have given you this dad joke.
2: Yeah, so Wes actually sent this through the WCQR app as well, because there's an option there to send a message straight to the studio. And so he sent this dad joke. Are you ready, Amanda?
1: I'm ready.
2: So what did baby corn say to mama corn?
1: What?
2: Where's popcorn?
1: Oh.

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1: WCQI. Mostly clear skies this evening and overnight, lows into the mid-40s. Lots of sunshine Wednesday with highs in the mid to upper 70s. Dry conditions with temperatures above normal with highs near 80 degrees Thursday and into Friday. Lows in the mid to upper 40s to near 50 degrees. Next chance for rain is late Saturday night into Sunday. A little cooler with highs in the mid-70s. I'm Storm Track 5 meteorologist Teresa Carter.

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0: So what do you think about some of the new songs, the new music that you're hearing here at WCQR? We want to say good afternoon, Christian and Amanda here with you.
1: And we love, you know, kind of diving into when we add a new song, hearing the artists, you know, kind of the heart or the story behind the song. And so we've added three new songs this week, and one of them is coming up next here with Brandon Lake and How Good It Is. But first, we wanted to see, you know, what, why did Brandon Lake write this song?
2: Hey, y'all, it's Brandon Lake, and I'm so excited about this new song called How Good God Is. And when we wrote this song, I got together like any other day with some of my friends, and I had just been singing that. And, you know, I never would have ever known how good God is. So we just started to unpack it. What are those things in life? Let's really talk about the honest ones. God, thank you for the fires that forged me with faith. Thank you for even the anger that it forced me to pray. And so I hope as you hear this song, you can look at those circumstances in your life and that it pushes you towards God.

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0: When's the last time you felt like you needed to be perfect instead of an authentic Christian?
1: Oof.
0: Good afternoon, Christian and Amanda here with you on WCQR. And sometimes I feel like when I go to church, especially on Sunday mornings, I need Amanda to be put together. I'm on the radio. I tell people about Jesus. I encourage you to be more like Jesus. So, of course, like, right? My image, I need to be better. And y'all, I find myself falling into this trap a lot. And I'm not going to lie, especially on Sunday mornings. Like, I need to have my stuff together before I step, you know, into that church. But that's not how God intends for church to be. And I love how scripture and songs remind us of that every day.
1: And in the book of Luke in the Bible, chapter 5, verse 31 and 32, it says, Jesus answered, "It is not the healthy who need a doctor, but the sick. I have not come to call the righteous, but the sinners to repentance."
0: And Matthew West has a song out. We're getting ready to play it. Yeah. It's called Truth Be Told. And there is a, when I read today's power verse, I immediately went to that song because it has that line in it about what the purpose of a church is going to be. And I know many of you listening right now have experienced church hurt. And I just want you to know God sees you, He loves you, but to also challenge you that church should be a showcase for the broken, not for the perfect. And it should be a place that you can go to, whether you're sick, you're broken, you're scarred, whatever life is looks like for you, good, bad, and ugly, the church should be a place that we can come to and just love each other and love God.

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He's writing your story each and every day. 88.3 WCQR.

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Thank you for being a part of what we do every day.

0: Christian and Amanda here on 88.3 WCQR. And there's just so much that goes into, you know, our fundraisers. Like, yes, you showing up, getting involved, make a huge difference. But it's also those that you talk to when you call in.
1: Oh, my goodness. So thankful for our volunteers that give of their time and their resources to be here to answer your phone calls, to pray with you during our fundraising season. And if I'm pretty sure, if not all of them, I bet all of them are also givers.
0: Yeah.
1: They donate and they support, financially support the ministry. And if you're one of our volunteers, whether it's for a fundraiser or have helped us during an event, we do want to say thank you. Ministry does not happen with just a few of us that are here in the station. We truly do depend on our volunteers, and we are so thankful for each of you.

0: Every life tells a story. Some chapters may be filled with joy, while others bring questions, heartache, or unexpected turns. But the amazing thing is that regardless of what chapter you're in today, God is faithful. He shows up in everyday moments. He changes lives by His grace. And He's working in all things for the good of those who love Him. So that one day, we can say, "This is my story. This is my song." Thanks for letting 88.3 WCQR be a part of your journey and a part of your testimony.
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0: So I feel like this, you know, month, it should be more of a year long thing. You're listening to Christian and Amanda here on WCQR, and it is Pastor Appreciation Month. And, you know, we know that the amount of work that our pastors do, they deserve appreciation 365 days a year.
1: So true. And October is designated as Pastor Appreciation Month. And so I know this upcoming Sunday is actually Pastor Appreciation Day, but we also know, even through talking us as a team here at WCQR, each of our home churches are kind of celebrating Pastor Appreciation different times during the entire month of October. But we would also love to hear from you. And so starting tomorrow on social media, you'll have a way to kind of give that shout out to your pastor.

0: And for some of you, your pastoral team, including your youth minister as well, just as a way to say thank you. And, you know, probably the best way to appreciate them in an act of kindness is to be praying for them.
1: Oh, amen. Yeah.
0: To be praying for. I think sometimes we, when we do our prayer requests, we think of all the things that we know that have been shared. And I think sometimes, honestly, we forget about our pastor and those pastoral teams. So no matter what you end up doing this month to show that appreciation, let's definitely continue to keep them in our prayers.

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1: WCQI. Mostly clear skies this evening and overnight, lows into the mid-40s. Lots of sunshine Wednesday with highs in the mid to upper 70s. Dry conditions with temperatures above normal with highs near 80 degrees Thursday and into Friday. Lows in the mid to upper 40s to near 50 degrees. Next chance for rain is late Saturday night into Sunday. A little cooler with highs in the mid-70s. I'm Storm Track 5 meteorologist Teresa Carter.

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0: Fall is in the air. 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
1: I know. I heard Rhonda from The Morning Show talk about, like, fall is in the air and getting to go to, like, pumpkin patches and barns and get pumpkins. And it's definitely in the air, which means a lot of fall events.
0: For sure.
1: 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Mm-hmm. 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

0: When is the last time you were facing a no? Keep trusting God's wisdom. What He has for you is not undone by what didn't work out.
1: Yeah.
0: Good afternoon, Christian and Amanda here with you on WCQR.
1: Because, you know, God is saying to you, He said the closed doors were not rejection. They were protection. I didn't let some things work out because they weren't part of your plan. Don't waste your energy worrying over what God removed and celebrate what that made room for. It was made for something better. What God is bringing will exceed your prayers and expectations, and you're about to see why He said no. His yes is coming, and it's going to be undeniable. Trust God's wisdom in every season.

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1: The one that actually had money left on it. 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

0: when you see someone that is doing something and you're just like, how? 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
1: Oh my goodness. I was hanging out with my daughter Grace this week.

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0: On the night you fall in all the pieces, you can bring your lonely heart to Jesus. What if I told you that I believe it?
1: When's the last time you felt like you needed to be perfect instead of an authentic Christian?
2: Oof.
1: Good afternoon, Christian and Amanda here with you on WCQR. And sometimes I feel like when I go to church, especially on Sunday mornings, I need Amanda to be put together. I'm on the radio. I tell people about Jesus. I encourage you to be more like Jesus. So, of course, like, right? My image, I need to be better. And y'all, I find myself falling into this trap a lot. And I'm not going to lie, especially on Sunday mornings. Like, I need to have my stuff together before I step, you know, into that church. But that's not how God intends for church to be. And I love how scripture and songs remind us of that every day.
2: And in the book of Luke, in the Bible, chapter 5, verse 31 and 32, it says, Jesus answered, "It is not the healthy who need a doctor, but the sick. I have not come to call the righteous, but the sinners to repentance."
1: And Matthew West has a song out. We're getting ready to play it. Yeah. It's called Truth Be Told. And there is a, when I read today's power verse, I immediately went to that song because it has that line in it about what the purpose of a church is going to be. And I know many of you listening right now have experienced church hurt. And I just want you to know God sees you, He loves you, but to also challenge you that church should be a showcase for the broken, not for the perfect. And it should be a place that you can go to, whether you're sick, you're broken, you're scarred, whatever life is looks like for you, good, bad, and ugly, the church should be a place that we can come to and just love each other and love God.
0: I

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Psalm 66 says, "Come and hear, and I will declare what he has done for my soul." 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

Mostly clear skies this evening and overnight, lows into the mid-40s. Lots of sunshine Wednesday with highs in the mid to upper 70s. Dry conditions with temperatures above normal with highs near 80 degrees Thursday and into Friday. Lows in the mid to upper 40s to near 50 degrees. Next chance for rain is late Saturday night into Sunday. A little cooler with highs in the mid 70s. I'm Storm Track 5 meteorologist Teresa Carter.

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Thank you for making a difference by supporting the ministry of 88.3 WCQR.

0: Psalm 37 verses 4 to 7 tells us, "Delight yourself in the Lord, and he will give you the desires of your heart. Commit your way to the Lord, trust in him, and he will act. Be still before the Lord and wait patiently for him."
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0: When we delight in the Lord, he does more than improve our perspective. He guides our way and establishes our steps. He gives a trajectory and firm footing. Later in Psalm 37, in verses 23 and 24, we find a wonderful explanation of this truth. "The steps of a man are established by the Lord when he delights in his way. Though he fall, he shall not be cast headlong, for the Lord upholds his hand." You see the realism here? Our steps are established when we delight in the Lord, but we will still stumble. Things won't always go right. There will be opposition. But because we delight in the Lord, he will uphold us so that the stumble is not fatal or final. He will pick us up and reset our feet so that we continue in his way, honoring and delighting and doing good. And because of our delight in the Lord, we can commit our way to the Lord and be still and wait patiently. This is future-facing dependence. We will not waver or waffle or reconsider even as society redefines what is good. We trust that God will act. Committing our way to him is to put our lives in his capable, powerful, good hands. And so we can be still and wait on the Lord. We can live in the long view. What feels slow in our estimation is right on time in God's plan. We are often like children who have been told, "We're going to get a present tomorrow," constantly asking, "Is it tomorrow yet? Is it tomorrow yet?" Instead, we're called to be still, to be calm, collected, unpanicky. When we delight in the Lord, waiting becomes easier because as we wait, our eyes are fixed on him and we have reason for joy.
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